0: La sientes. Pop Extremo. Feel the music.
1: It's Mr. 305 checking in for the remix. You know they had that 75 Street Brazil. Well, this year's gonna be called Calle Ocho. Que hola, Gata. Que hola, Omega. And this is how we gonna do it. Dale.

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1: 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Feel the music. Pop extremo. Feel the music. Go.

0: música pop nunca ha sido tan intensa. Pop Extremo, Feel the Music.
1: Yo, man.
2: Yo.
1: Open up, man.
2: Yo, what do you want, man?
1: My girl just caught me.
2: You made her catch you?
1: I don't know how I let this happen.
2: With who?
1: The girl next door, you know?
2: Nah.
1: I don't know what to do.
2: Say it wasn't you.
1: Oh.

0: extremo.
1: Siente la música.
0: ¡Go!
2: So what are you doing back?
3: Well, I sat back and thought about the things we used to do. It really meant a lot to me. You mean a lot to me.
2: I really mean that much to you?
3: Girl, you know it's true.